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1: Greetings, loved ones. Let's take a journey.

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Hey, it's Alex Warren. You listen

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2: 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It's Khalid.
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eventually. So if our time is running out, day after day, we'll make the mundane a masterpiece. Oh my, my, oh my, my love, I take one look at you, you're taking me out.

0: 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On my soul. 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